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0: way. 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
0: you. Funny how you sit back and you think music.
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0: Look past the jewelry, all I'm seeing is foolery.
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0: Usually I keep quiet, but on the low, I did a show, and y'all do not understand what these fans do.

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1: 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Collab creations, bump like agony, no doubt. I put it down, never slouch. As long as my credit can vouch, a dog couldn't catch me. Who could stop with Dre making moves, attracting honeys like a magnet, giving up orgasms with my mellow accent, still moving this flavor with the homies Black Street and Teddy, the original rough shaker.

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on a plane with helicopters from here to Baghdad. 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
1: Face of Black Street, the homies got at me. 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
2: 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Ready to make an entrance, so back on the.
3: Before I have to pull the strap up,
2: give me the microphone first so I can bust like a bubble. 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

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You never know, she could be earning her man and learning her man. And at the same time, burning her man. Now when she burning, I'ma chill for a minute. 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Yeah. And that's relevant, real deal, holy feel. And now you hookers and know how I feel. Well, if it's good enough to get off a proper chunk, I take a small piece of some of that stuff. It's like this or like that.

isolate. Getting funky on the mic like an old back to college grade. It's the capital F, oh yes, I'm fresh and double OP. Go double G, Y, D, go double G, you see. Showing much flex when it's time to wreck a mic. Tipping, we clacking a grip like my name was Double Mike. Yeah, and it don't quit. I think they in the mood for another one of those G hits. So, Dre, what up, you gotta give them what they want. What's up?

that world behind us. Once you get up on, get an understanding on the game. And with the levels and the rules of the game is, then the world ain't no trick no more. The world is the game to be played. So now we looking at world from behind us. We can do what we gotta do. We just gotta put our mind to it and do it. It's all about the papers. Money rule the world. It make the world go around. Real niggas do what they wanna do. If they can do what they wanna do.

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feel that bass groove right here. Now I told y'all a little bit about myself. Let me tell you a little bit about this dance. It's

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I'm Chris Christopherson. On November 8, 1965, the 173rd Airborne Brigade on Operation Hump, War Zone D in Vietnam, were ambushed by over 1,200 BC. 48 American soldiers lost their lives. Severely wounded and risking his own life, Lawrence Joel, a medic, was the first living black man since the Spanish-American War to receive the United States Medal of Honor for saving so many lives in the midst of battle that day. Our friend Niles Harris, retired 25 years, United States Army, the guy who gave Big Kenny his top hat, was one of the wounded who lived. This song is his story. Caught in the action of kill or be killed, greater love hath no man than to lay down his life for his brother.

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and bump my head to the weapon and get my knees dirt. When I'm singing them on the dice for Thompson, side betting Lil Joe and the duck, now watch me grow. I let him go and watch that double deuce lock up with

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drag the drag. I wanna play with pelicans from here to Baghdad. Gun blasting fast, I think I'm hit. My girl pinched my hips to see if I still exist. I think not. I'll send a letter to my

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Good morning, KPYT 100.3 and KPYU 100.7, the voice of the Pascua Yaqui tribe. How's everyone doing this morning? It is Thursday. We're getting closer to the weekend, and we are already at the 25th. We're at the end of the month. Can you believe how fast it's gone? I really can't. I can't, and I'm going to let you know how close Christmas is, New Year's. You're going to want the countdown so you can get ready. I know I never buy my Christmas gifts way ahead of time. It's always the week before, and I'm so bad at doing that. But, yeah, we got to start planning for the holidays. Pretty soon, we're going to start seeing Christmas stuff at the dollar store, Family Dollar. It's going to come up soon. So I don't know how you guys are enduring the heat. But man, it is getting really hot out there. We are going to hit, let's see what the weather is like today. We're going to hit a high of 104 today. And right now we are at 93 degrees. So, and our lows, they're not going to be very much, comfortable either. 79 degrees. Tomorrow we're going to be at 81 degrees for the lows. Now we're going to continue for 104. In the weekend it's going to cool down just a little. 103, 1 degree. On Saturday and Sunday it's going to be 101, and it's going to be really breezy on Sunday. So if you have any outdoor plans, if you have any tarps that are going to go up because you're having a picnic or anything, be sure to tie those tarps down, because they could be a hazard, not a health hazard, a physical harm hazard. And let's see, so the temperatures are just going to keep on rising. Now, our extreme exposure for the sun today is expected to be really extreme. It's at 12%. 2 o'clock is the peak time, so if you can be indoors during that time from 2 o'clock, maybe until 5, you know, if you can. If not, you know, of course, we all know that everyone has to work. Just wear the sunscreen, or better yet, the long sleeve shirts, the big hats, the, you know, anything to cover up your body so that you can protect your skin and wear that sunscreen. Allergies are at a low, not too bad. The main culprit is grass and the weeds. Because of the rains, the weeds are growing. So if you have allergies, I feel you. I have them myself. So sunrise is at 5:19, sunset 7:34. And if you are a walker, I think it's best to do it in the morning because the evenings aren't even that much cooler. Today, the 25th, what is National Day? It is Global Beatles Day. Remember back in the day, the Beatles? Yeah, it's their day today. So it's, Ringo, was it John Lennon, Paul McCartney, and Harrison. What's his name? I just remember the last name, the Beatles. So today is National Global Beatles Day. So listen to some Beatles when you get home, or, you know, I like their jams. They're pretty cool. And it's National Work From Home Day. If you're fortunate enough to work from home, you have it made. Sometimes the people that do work from home miss that connection with having conversation with another adult. So it has its pros and cons, I guess, you know. And it is also National Bomb Pop Day. Remember the ice cream trucks? I know we still have one in our neighborhood that goes around on the weekends. And I always get the bomb pops, the red, the blue, and the white. And it tastes so good. They're like I don't know why they made it like a bomb, but it's a bomb pop. So it's National Bomb Pop today. If you could find some, I think probably some at Walmart. Yeah, get your kids some bomb pops. And it is also, let's see, what else? It has to do with food, of course. National Strawberry Parfait Day. That looks really good. Parfait, if you're allergic to nuts, don't put the nuts in it. But that looks really good, and that looks like a great dessert for dinner today. I think I'm going to plan that. And actually, also, I seen it on here, and I always would watch his shows because wherever he went, he made all the food that he tasted look so good from different parts of the world. Bourdain. Remember, Anthony Bourdain was his name.
and he had a show that was very well known. He would go to different parts of the world, try their food. He would help the cooks. He would just, I mean, it looked so good. I would wanted to travel to different parts of the world to just to try the food. But he passed away, and sadly, you know, but they did give him a day, his own day. He was a celebrity. So it's just honoring his legacy. He was a chef, an author, and a travel, what do you call, like a documentarian, I guess you could call him. So, yeah, he did a whole lot by traveling and just showing different parts of the world, which I'm sure we appreciated that if you did watch his show. So, and we do have, let's see, we're going to be coming up. We're going to be talking about the U of A, the draft. There's been more players from the U of A that got selected for the draft. So that, and we're going to listen to Puro Tejano today, Conjunto, mixing in with a little bit of Norteño. And it's going to be a great morning. So keep it locked in. I'm going to get you motivated with this one here by La Tropa F. How low can you go, but don't break a hip, huh? Be careful out there. KPYT 100.3, KPYU 100.7, UMA Radio.

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You're with DJ Peaches all the way up until 11 o'clock. I do have some important information for you, and this is concerning the early voting sites for the primary election that's going to be coming up. Now, this is open to all Pima County registered voters, but there are important dates you've got to remember, okay? So ballots that have been mailed to you, early voting begins Wednesday, June 24th, okay? So, and then it closes on Friday, July 3rd, in observance for the Independence Day for the 4th of July. And the last day to request a mail-in ballot is Friday, July 10th. And the, okay, so, and then once you get your ballot, there's a deadline where you can mail back your ballot. It would be Tuesday, July 14th. And primary election day is Tuesday, July 21st. So you can request a vote, a ballot on site. You could drop off your mail ballots, and you can resolve voter registration issues at the voting site. So voting site services, this is what it's included, okay? And you could use accessible voting equipment. This is important because our primary elections are coming up. And if you have any questions, you could actually call the recorder's office, the recorder's office at 520-724-4330. Or you can, or they do have a website as well. And I know I've shared that before, but it's, I think it's, let me see. It's www.recorder.pima.gov. Okay, so www.recorder.pima.gov. And that is some important information for everybody. And it's just, it's good to make your voice heard. And there's going to be, let's see, locations here on Pascua at the Pascuayaki Tribal Chambers, and that's located at 7474 South Camino de Oeste. Early voting is July 13th, and then July 16th at 8 a.m. through 5 p.m. So the 13th through the 16th, and then the 17th from 8 a.m. to 7 p.m. Emergency voting July 18th and July 20th from 9 a.m. to 3 p.m. Election day on July 21st will be at 6 a.m. to 7 p.m. Alrighty, so the site is open to all registered Pima County voters. And for more information, you could call 520-724-4330. Alrighty, so that's some important information for you all. And I hope you guys had a great time at the month. It was the San Juan, right? The water slides, the family fun event. I seen videos. I seen pictures of the kids having a great time. And it was just so heartwarming to see everybody just enjoying the water. It was a great day for it, right? The weather was pretty hot. And so thank you to everyone who participated, and thank you to the staff and everyone who volunteered and was there, you know, with their tarps and bearing the heat. I don't know if any adults got wet. I wasn't able to go and participate, which I wanted to go, and, you know, I am not proud of this, but I did fall asleep. I fell asleep. I took a nap, a long nap, much needed probably. Today at the Guadalupe Senior Center, they are having a breakfast burrito sale today. It's at the Guadalupe Senior Site, and it's brought to you by the Guadalupe Senior Site Council. They're having chorizo, potato, eggs, and beans on a homemade tortilla for $8, and $2 empanadas will be on the menu as well, starting at 8:30, so they've started already. And it's going to be at the Guadalupe Senior Center. If you're listening in, Google Guru, I know you're probably on your way to get some food. So bring me some. You know, you could travel here to Tucson and bring me some. That sounds really good. So we're going to continue with more music. How about El Gato Negro for you on KPYT 100.3, KPYU 100.7, UMA Radio. Yeah.

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You have 183 days left until Christmas. 6 months, 26 weeks, and one day, 4,392 hours left until Christmas. So it gives you plenty of opportunity to get ready and start shopping.

little bit of Stephanie Montiel going out to my good friend Angel Valencia, listening in while working. Thank you for always supporting KPYT. Next up, we have some AB Quintanilla for you, some classic Bajano. Check it out. I know you remember this one.

0: quieren a mí, porque dicen que yo tengo un acento medio newyorkino, qué sé yo qué. 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Yo le digo a la chica así.
1: 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Thursday with DJ Joey Mixmaster Lopez from 1 to 5. And then we have a new schedule for Wednesdays, okay? So Wednesday we are going to, Mr. Freeze is going to come back. 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So he's going to be on the air Wednesdays from 1 to 3, right after me, okay? So Wednesdays, right after me, will be Mr. Freeze. He's going to be coming back. So I'm glad that he's going to be able to play his rock music because I know you guys like that. I love that. I love some of that, not all of it. Because I don't like the headbanging kind of stuff. But the classic rock, I can tolerate that. And he has a good show. So be sure to keep it locked in. Next Wednesday, he's going to start. Mr. Freeze is going to be on the air from 1 to 3. Now, this is brought to you by the Pascua Yaqui Tribe of Arizona. This is about leadership. And they're going to be having a session, a leadership session. Okay, it's a information session leadership internship program designed to empower the next generation through mentorship, experience, and connection to tribal government. You build relationships with tribal leaders, gain leadership and professional skills, contribute to meaningful community projects. It's here in Tucson from July 29th from 3 to 4, and in Guadalupe, August 6th from 3 to 4. The opportunity is to open to enrolled Pascua Yaqui tribal members, descendants, spouses, and students passionate about tribal leadership and public service. Okay, so this is important information. It just helps you in the community, and you get to work with tribal council, tribal leaders, and this is, I'm trying to read more about it. There's more information on the Pascua Yaqui Tribe of Arizona Facebook page. There is a flyer on there, and it is shared on my page as well. DJ Peaches, KPYT, you can find the information on there as well. So that's a good opportunity. Take advantage of that. And happening Saturday, June 27th at Señor de los Milagros, there on 16th Avenue, is going to be the San Juan Pastista Fiesta, and you're quarterly invited. Okay, it starts at 6 p.m. and Vispera is at 6 p.m. It's going to be all night. So plan on taking your blankets, your chairs, and enjoy with community. Be there, and it's going to be nice to see all the community out there. I'm sure we're going to be participating, and we'll be there. And the Yuma Youth Council, June 26th, which is tomorrow, at the Itom Hiopsi in Guadalupe, the multi-purpose room is going to be, the roots of healing are found in our community. It's brought to you by the UMA Youth Council. And it just says life can be sometimes overwhelming, stressful, leaving you unsure of where to seek help. Join your UMA Youth Council as we guide you through available resources. So this is going to be from 11 a.m. to 1:30 p.m., the UMA Youth Council. And it's important to have your kids participate. And if you want more information, 520-879-5711 is the number to call. And this is just going to be, it's going to be Roots of Healing, it's called. And it's just to help everyone and give them support, resources on where, probably even, you know, some encouragement. So where they can go to get help for any stressful events or maybe even something traumatic that they're going through, you know. And there's also Tribal Youth Overdose Awareness Art Initiative brought to you by the Tucson Indian Center. And this is an opportunity to create some art, and it's going to be geared at reflecting on overdose awareness, prevention, community impact. The last day to submit your artwork is June 29th. And it's just, and you're going to be recognized for the artwork. And it's something that you're going to really enjoy seeing. I mean, it's always a struggle for our youth, right? So the youth will be sharing their drawings, their paintings, and submission deadline again is June 29th. I'm really curious and wanting to see what the artwork is going to be like. I know it's really empowering, and artwork can be very therapeutic as well. So there's a QR code and that you can enter your artwork. It's found on the Tucson Indian Center Facebook page, or you can find it also on my Facebook page as well. That is important to get the youth involved. So let's see here. We're going to continue with more conjunto music, Tejano music, all the way up until 11 o'clock. It is 10:13 in the considerate, I guess, the morning, right? And here's Conjunto Romo for you on KPYT 100.3, KPYU 100.7. Shout out to Lovable Native listening in. 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

KPYT 100.3, KPYU 100.7, the voice of the Pascoyaki tribe. And there are seamstresses needed. Help our community youth attend Unity. And their goal is to sew traditional skirts for the young ladies attending Unity 2026. June 24th from 4 p.m. to 8 p.m. at the Circles of Care House. And it's not a sewing class, but they need experienced volunteers that know how to sew. They can assist with sewing, cutting fabric, assembling skirts, and finishing touches. So if you're interested, please contact Sarah Lewis at 520-879-5495. And let's help these youth, these young ladies get to Unity and wear the proper attire that they want to wear, okay? So seamstresses are needed. It's brought to you by the Pascoyaki Tribe Health Services Division. And also we have a change in our schedule for Wednesdays. I'm so excited. Mr. Freeze is coming back from 1 to 3 on Wednesdays. So if you missed the classic rock, the hard rock, he's going to be back from 1 to 3 on Wednesdays right after me. Mr. Freeze is going to be coming back, all right? And stay locked in because La Chaparita is going to be up next from 11 to 1. And hopefully Joey Mixmaster Lopez will be on today from 1 to 5, alrighty? And I did see that, you know, it's the things that are happening in this country, I tell you, there is a giraffe missing. Gracie the giraffe is missing in San Antonio. She's been missing for a few days now. And now they have a GoPro, like those cameras, those cameras that go up in the air and they can zoom in and out, and they're looking for her all over San Antonio, in the brush, it's crazy that they lost a giraffe. I mean, it would be simple to find, right? But they haven't found her. So I'm not even sure how she got out. But, she's missing. And hopefully they get her back to the zoo. I know she's missing from the zoo. I don't know how she got out. But anyways, she got out. So we'll see hopefully they find her. And she's not hurt or anything. I would feel so bad if they are. So, and just to guys let you know about the hawk situation, I still believe that the hawks are still there. They have a nest, so don't know when the babies are going to be born or what's happening. But please be very careful, like towards the dental office in that area. If you're going to be walking, or even don't even stop and try and look at the hawks, because they can be aggressive, especially when they're protecting their little one or their nest. Okay, so you don't want to disturb them. Just leave them, let them. I'm sure they'll fly off once the babies get old enough to fly away. I do have hawks in my yard. There's 3 hawks, and there's one, in fact, he was back this morning. I take a picture of them every day. So people are probably tired of seeing the pictures of them on my Facebook page. They are beautiful, but I know they can hurt somebody and hurt small pets. So if you have small pets, keep them inside, or just if they have to go outside with them. I know they're afraid of humans, but they do get protective, especially when it's their nest or their little ones. So we got that taken care of yesterday. I announced it, and I was just blown away, because I'm like, I'm sure those are the hawks that have been at my yard, even though I know there's, you know, plenty of hawks around here, but I've never had 3. I've only had 1 hawk every year, but this time it's 3 hawks, so maybe they like my yard. We're going to continue with more music. It's 10:29, and this one right here is Oscar de la Rosa from La Mafia and Little Joe. This is brand new. This is called Amor Bonito. 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

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That's a great classic right there, right? And brought to you by the We Embrace Life Suicide Prevention Program, the Calendar of Kindness. Today is Remember to Listen. Sometimes we don't listen, right? Sometimes, especially when somebody brings out constructive criticism or they're just letting you know, how they feel or whatever. Sometimes the hardest thing is to do is to just listen. And sometimes, you know, just take it in. You know, no need to backtalk. That's what I tell my kids. No need to backtalk. Just listen to what I have to say. Okay, so sometimes that's, it's harder to do. And if, you need any support or, are experiencing a crisis, please call the non-crisis support line, 520-883-5030. That's for the non-crisis support line. Okay, so if you are experiencing a crisis, call, please call 911. Don't hesitate. But this is the non-crisis support line for the We Embrace Life team. Alrighty, so important information to listen, to be kind, to share a smile, all that good stuff. So today is the Pascoyaki Tribal Council meeting. It will be held at the Albert Garcia Auditorium at 6 p.m. Or you can join on Facebook Live. Go to the Pascoyaki Tribe of Arizona Facebook page and you will see it live as well if you cannot be there. So there's important information, resolutions, all that good stuff that they're going to be going through. And you can watch it online as well. And it looks like everyone had such a great time yesterday at the St. John's Day. It was Dia de San Juan, and I seen the pictures. They were giving out coloring books and you know, crayons for the kids and a water balloon fight. Man, I wanted to be in that, but they had such a great time. The water slides, it looked like so much fun. So I know the kids really enjoyed it, and they get to be with all the community and see kids that probably haven't seen since school is out. They probably haven't seen them, you know, all summer, maybe. And today, let's see, I know there's going to be a taco sale today. Francisco, I think his son, is going to be selling tacos at the park today. And I got to see if my nieces are playing. I haven't seen their softball game for a few weeks, and I need to go back and check them out and be part of their cheering them on, watching them play softball. It's so cute. You know, I love to see them play, so I'll probably be, I'll be there tonight to help them out and support them in tribal. Actually, in tribal recognition is going to be the 48th annual Guadalupe September 12th and here in Tucson September 19th. If you have any questions, 520-883-5010 is the number to call for administration. And you got to save the date because that's real important to celebrate with community and with everyone that you are. We are together as a family, right? So it's culture, community, and a lot of pride. I know us Yakis, we have a lot of pride, so we got to be there to represent. And keep it locked in. I'm going to say my goodbyes now. I'm here talking and talking away. La Chaparita's up next. So I'm going to leave you with some Elida Reina and then Frankie Gabriel featuring Adalberto Gallegos. I know he's listening in. Saludos, Adalberto. Oh, and one more thing. I want to say a big congratulations to the U of A Wildcats. They had some great representation there in the draft. Koa Pete, man, he was big for the U of A. He's, and did you know he's from Gilbert, Arizona?
So he's going to the Suns. Jaden Bradley's going to the Toronto Raptors. Braden Burry's Milwaukee Bucks. And Carter Bryant is going to the Spurs. So, man, that's great. I was hoping they would stay one more year so we could get that championship, you know, the U of A basketball team. But, man, I guess, you know, it's too much of it's the competition, and they want to be, you know, they want to be out there more. They want to play more. They want to, you know, show their talent more. And this is to do it professionally. That's on another level. That's right. So I'm going to be back tomorrow morning with your morning show, and it's going to be my magic mix. So I will see you tomorrow morning, but be sure to keep it locked in for La Chaparita up next. And then Thursday with DJ Joey Mixmaster Lopez from 1 to 5. That's your schedule for today. All right. Have a blessed day. We'll see you tomorrow morning. Be safe out there. Share a smile and be kind to one another. We'll see ya. God bless.

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Yes, good morning, mi gente. Yo soy Chania Buque, Chimalea Chiflado, en desde la Chaparita. Saluditos, saluditos. It is Thursday. Oh, my goodness. Thursday, te digo. Well, thank you for joining me right here on KPYT 100.3, KPYU 100.7 in El Pasco Village. YOM Radio, the voice of the Pasco Yaqui tribe. Yes, it's Tejano y Conjunto con Corazón. Todo con corazón, mi gente. If you do everything with your heart, everything will be a-okay. So remember that, okay? Yeah, don't have a bitter heart. It's not good. No, it's not. Even though sometimes, like, you know, things probably don't go right, or, you know, and then you start dropping everything. So don't do that. Try to have your heart con bueno corazón, okay? All right. Y luego vamos a seguirle con mucha música right here, mucha plática aquí on KPYT. So thank you for joining me on your lunchtime. Yeah, we're going to have music for lunch. That's how I like it, mi gente. Seguro que sí. I'm happy to say, mi gente, yesterday, again, I was out there downtown, and I flipped it over to from 100.3 to 100.7, and KPYU was playing nice and clear, and it sounded great, and I was jamming to it, and, you know, all the way through the whole time that I was downtown, and then when I got back in the vehicle, I also turned it on, and it was still on. So I'm pretty proud that to say, you know, of KPYT and KPYU is a jamming for sure. So if you're out and about in town, or you're out in that area, yeah, definitely listening to KPYU 100.7, okay? And if you're leaving from here, let's see, I listened all the way till when I got on the freeway on 100.3, I listened all the way to Ajo on freeway, at the freeway, and then I flipped it, or because it started staticking, right? 100.3 started staticking, and 100.3 is KPYT. Okay, so then I flipped it over, changed it over to 100.7 KPYU, and was jamming the same jam, and you know, just kept on jamming to UMA Radio, and I was like, yeah, there you go. I'm like, well, I actually said, yes, baby. So yeah, you can jam on to us there. Okay, so definitely keep on UMA Radio with you, take us with you everywhere, and we're definitely gonna make your day for sure, or tu noche, si andas en la noche por allá, keep it jamming. We are 24/7 radio station, so our ghost keeps it going for us after hours. Meantime, you know, you have our live DJs during the week. Thanks to Peaches, here started the morning with you guys, and here I am with you getting the lunch ready for you. Okay, hey, it's 11:11. You're getting blessed. Yes, moment of silence. Okay, let's get back to the music and Tribal 411 for you coming up, okay? Now, this one here, I am going to play Little Joe, because Little Joe is doing wonderful things out there, as he has always done, but he is continuing to do magical things with the youth, and he is having a program out there for the youth, and continuing to help the youth with their music. Yes, and I'm telling you that him, and also too in memory of his wife, Chris Hernandez también, siguieron este foundation and this program for the youth to continue on their music, and he's helping them along with that. Now, this one was one of the songs that I like from Little Joe, so aquí les va mi gente on KPYT 100.3 and KPYU 100.7 in El Pasco Village, UMA Radio, the voice of the Pasco Yaqui tribe with your flower in the desert, Tejano y Conjunto con Corazón, all the way to 1 o'clock. Let's do this. Aquí vamos con Little Joe y Cartas Marcadas.

Oh, yes. A little bit of Albert Zamora right there. Yeah, he's going to be at the Tejano convention over there in Vegas. My goodness, there's a good lineup out there. And if you get to go, it's going to be totally awesome for you. I definitely wanted to go to the Tejano y Conjunto Madfest over there. My goodness. But, yeah, a ver, siempre hay tiempo. Quién sabe, right? Yeah, okay, you're listening to KPYT 100.3 and KPYU 100.7 in El Paso Village. UMA Radio, the voice of the Paso Yaqui tribe, with your flower in the desert, La Chaparita, yes, taking it all the way till 1 o'clock de la tarde, mi gente. Seguro que sí, aquí con Tejano y Conjunto con Corazón. Yep, we're going to keep it jamming all the way till 1 o'clock. Albert Zamora is one of the main kings right there with the accordion that does amazing tricks. And I believe he's passed on the music to his daughter and his son, and it's just amazing how the music just keeps on going, you know, especially with family-wise, you know, when you pass it on over to your either son, daughter, or, you know, even family members that, you know, come in and they want to learn, hey, teach me how to play the accordion. You know, that's one thing I would love to learn how to do. My brothers were all musicians. They played the drums, they played the accordion, they played the bajo, and, you know, they sang. So, and it's also in my family blood, you know, of course, with my tios. And they played the drums, they sang, and they played the accordion. Amazing instruments that just bring joy to us, right? Y a veces que nos hace llorar. A veces que las canciones nos hace llorar, and we're just, you know, just get that deep feeling with the lyrics, and we just feel it, you know, but that's what it is. Music is the heartbeat de tu corazón, you know, and if you're not listening or paying attention to the lyrics, you don't know what you're listening to, you know, or sometimes the beat just sounds good and your heart starts pumping to it and you start jamming to it. So be careful with that, though, this coming week, Dale. It's going to be, oh my goodness, mi gente, it's going to be toasty out there. Sunny and toasty for sure. The conditions are pretty hot. They're calling it fire hot. It's a red flag warning, mi gente, issued today already until the 28th. But man, we've been feeling this heat in Tucson, Arizona for weeks already, right? Pero because we live here in Arizona, sometimes you think you can handle it. And but nombre, just be very careful. Be cautious out there if you're out and about, especially if you're working out there. We're sending out these cautious warnings because we want y'all to be safe, okay? I know, no, don't be like, ay, I already heard you say it, okay? No, hombre, te estamos recordando que, hey, you need to be safe, reminding you that the humidity is high, mi gente. It is fire danger out there, okay? And we have got to keep you safe. We want you to keep on tuning in to KPYT and KPYU, okay? We want you to keep jamming to us, are your favorite DJ here at in Tucson, Arizona, with KPYT, the UMA Radio, and KPYU. Seguro que sí. So definitely just stay cautious, okay? Stay safe. Safety is the word, the main word, safe. Definitely keep that sunscreen, water, agua, seguro que sí, and your Gatorade, your Powerade, whatever helps you to stay hydrated, okay, and not, you know, I don't want you fainting, I don't want you trembling, I don't want you getting weak. Dizziness is one of the things that is a sign también, you know, so just really be careful out there. And directors and supervisors, check on your employees if they're out there and about working. I saw it on the news that this guy was putting up a fence, and that's his job, right? Pero tiene el paño. He had the paño and a hat, you know, with the big rim on it. The brim was pretty huge, pretty large. So that's a big safety right there, sombrita. And but he's like used to it, you know. He said he was used to working out there in the heat, but sometimes, man, with the three digits, and the warnings, the fire weather warnings, is just dangerous, mi gente. So definitely stay safe out there, okay? All right. So if let me.
give you some good news here on this one. I wanted to share this one with you because the Pascua-Yaqui tribe is a federal recognized indigenous nation in southern Arizona. With roots in the Yaqui River Valley of Sonora, Mexico, members filed to Arizona in the early 20th century to escape prosecution, okay? They gained U.S. federal recognition on September 18th, 1978. It was only a few years, little mocosita, you know. Pero, yeah, to understand any of that and growing up here in the barrio, man, you learn a lot and you learn to respect your elders. You learn to respect your family, your blood, your history, you know, of where your ancestors come from. And I am very proud to say that I am Yaqui. You know, I'm not full-blooded Yaqui, but I am. My sangre is part Yaqui, and I do acknowledge that, and I am very proud of that too as well, you know, because that comes from my mom's side of the family, my grandma's side of the family, you know, and it's something that I definitely am not ashamed to say and definitely don't respect it. But yeah, I am very proud of how long we've come, you know, from then to now. And you know, it's been a journey, mi gente, you know. And y'all know, if you lived here in Pascua or Old Pascua or in Marana or in Guadalupe, y'all know how far we've come. So I want to say a big, huge congratulations to you guys, and you know, be proud and be happy, and appreciate and recognize, and of course respect, and you know, just be proud of who you are and where you came from, and make yourself better, you know, make yourself better, and keep us proud of you, okay? So I just want to say muchísimas gracias for that, and you know, all these tribal council members that definitely brought that to us and also keep it going as well. So definitely congratulations to all the tribal members, all the tribal council members as well that have achieved all that. And there's a lot still going on. There's still a lot doing to make you know, the Pascua-Yaqui tribe better, you know, in all communities, not in just in one, but in all. So I'm proud of you guys too to say that. Yeah, seguro que sí. So there is a meeting today at the Albert Auditorium, and that's going to be at 2, I believe it is. And you know, so but if you don't get to go, you get to watch it on Facebook, which is pretty nice technology there that we all get to be able to do, right? Si no puedes estar ahí, you can watch it and know what's going on and keep yourself informed, right? Yeah, keep yourself with that tribal 411. All right, mi gente, we're going to keep it going with some more music. I want to say a big old shout out going out to Lidia Escalante, saluditos amiga, Alonso out there, Alonso Valenzuela también, saludos, and of course Google Guru out there, who was like, yeah, I went and got me a burrito this morning, but I ain't gonna take you guys. I'm not traveling all the way to Tucson to give you guys burritos. Que chihuahua, dije, pues, okay, you don't love us that much, but it's okay, it's all right, you know, but you enjoy your burrito. I'm glad you enjoyed it and had a nice good breakfast there, Google Guru. So yes, thank you anyways, you know, the thought was okay. You know, so it's okay. All right, let's keep it going with some more musica right here by request, Bobby Pulido y Cántale a Ella. Aquí vamos, 11:53 a.m. Good morning, mi gente.

Yes. Shout out to G-Town out there, Guadalupe. Saluditos, saluditos. Playing it loud and proud. Eso, así me gusta. Bueno, pues, mientras, you're listening to KPYT 100.3, KPYU 100.7 in Otasco Village, IOM Radio, the voice of the Pasco Yaqui tribe. It is 102, mi gente, getting toasty, toastier out there. Is that even a word, toastier? Se está poniendo más y más caliente, so ten cuidado, mi gente. Pónganse truchas and be careful out there with the heat. I know some of you can take heat, pero sí, tata. And, you know, so stay cool, okay? You know, stay cool. That's the main thing. Stay cool. Yeah, keep your body cool. Keep yourself cool, you know. And if you're starting to feel a little dizziness, a little weak, definitely get in touch with somebody and let them know, and so they can keep an eye on you and, you know, bring you something cool to drink. Keep your body cool. Es muy importante de hacer eso cuando está bien caliente outside. So just keep yourself safe, okay? All right. It is now 12:27. Buenas tardes, mi gente. Dios en chanyaluk echemalaya. Hope all is good and the Creator is taking care of all of you through your day and your morning, that it went great and you're having a good morning, getting things done. And, you know, just don't forget to take that little time to usa un poquito, aunque sea 5 minutos or unos cuantos seconds. Just take that little time to breathe, okay? And relax your mind and then re-energize it, as I say, to get doing what you have to do, get done, que lo que tienes que hacer, okay? And then keep it jamming right here, yeah, to KPYT and KPYU. Ya saben, mi gente, now that you can listen to KPYT, you can take us with you everywhere. And, you know, either on stream, you can stream us, or you can also listen to us on the channel, on your radio, en el carro or en la casa, si tienen un radio, okay? 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And, you know, so you'll be jamming with us. And listening to KPYT is a wonderful day. Okay, yeah, it's like, you know, un magical moment. Yeah, I know, right? Yes, it is. Órale, pues. And you get to keep informed of all lo que está pasando en los barrios. And, you know, you get to hear how hot it is and the weather. Te damos un poquito de weather allí también, you know, but we're not the anchors, but we are the ones that, you know, estamos reading los temperatures and letting you know, just que se pongan truchas, be careful, you know, with your, you know, that you're out and about in the sun, okay? I also, too, want to give, let y'all know, too, about the SunTran routes, because being that there's a lot of construction going on out there, and you know, some of the routes change. So if you want to know the SunTran route schedule, you can call customer service at 520-792-9222. That number again is 520-792-9222. Or you can go to suntran.com, okay, or suntraninfo@tucsonarizona.gov. Okay, and that's going to help you get to your destination. Know that sometimes you do have to wait for the bus. I know some of you already know that, you know, so just definitely keep water with you, your sunscreen, un umbrella. Llévase un umbrella, you know, it's okay. Están van a estar como la memory poppins. Pero está bien, you're going to be cool. You're going to be, es lo importante, is to keep your body cool, okay? Keep your, stay your, make sure that your body is cool and not, I know with the heat, está poquito caliente, you know, you're already hot, you know, you're hot. But, you know, just keep your body cool, okay? Your temperature cool, all right? Okay, pues, vamos a darle un big, huge honoring to our youth at the Native Nations Baseball Tournament. Congratulations to one of our own, Pasco Yaqui youth athlete from Guadalupe, Angel, known as JJ Medina, and the Arizona Suns on claiming the Native Nations Championship. Woo-woo!
Right on, JJ. A student at the Marcos de Nesa High School continues to represent our community with pride, dedication, and heart. A special thank you to PYT Council Member Gloria Alvarez Gomez and Salt River Council Member Jacob Butler for standing alongside our youth, showing their support and honoring the moment by throwing the first pitch on Juneteenth. Eso, all right. Congratulations, JJ. That's totally awesome. You know, it's amazing how our youth can keep on going. Actually, JJ looks like the young kid back in a couple years back when I went to Guadalupe for the recognition, and he had a little recording. He did so good that, you know, and alongside of that, he said KPYT. You know, he listens to KPYT. So I hope you listen in, JJ. Right on. That's a good accomplishment. Congratulations. You might be the next Fernando Valenzuela. Quien sabe, right? I know. I like the Dodgers too. I like the Yankees. Me gusta mucho el Jeter, number two. Yep. I know. J-Rod también. Sí, me gusta mucho. Me gusta mucho también. Pues, pero así es, mi gente. You know, they become legends. They become legends, and you know, the history of reading what we want to learn about certain things that we want to do. So we go to the history, right? We learn about that. So that is very important. Right on, JJ. Así me gusta. You keep on going and keep on making us proud, all right? Okay. And thank you, Gloria, for always supporting the baseball teams out here también. As a matter of fact, my nephew's going to be playing tonight, the Warriors. Yes, Jetty. Yes, Jetty Garcia is going to be playing. Jetty Garcia Martinez is going to be playing. So I'm going to be like, yeah, I told him I'm going to be with my pom-poms over there. Ya lo estoy siendo de newspaper. Remember when you used to go to school and make pom-poms from the newspaper? Well, I don't know if you guys did, but I know that they taught us to do that. And, you know, the glue, you would make the glue, you know, as well, or buy the tube, the glue, you know, and make your little pom-poms there también. So it was pretty cool. I enjoyed that. That was fun. All right, we're going to keep it going with some more music at 12:33 p.m. As I speak, mi gente, buenas tardes to you. Hope you're having a good one. Thank you for joining me here with Tejano y Conjunto con Corazón. Todo con corazón, mi gente, y así salen las cosas más bonito, okay? All right, let's do this. Esta cancioncita, me la pidieron. And I kind of like this one. It's so cute. I've played it before many times, mi gente, but they want to listen to it again. And porque pues muchos hacemos shop en el Walmart. Fíjate nomás que sí. I know I am a big fan of Walmart. I mean, shopping en el Walmart cada payday, así es. Pero pues también digo, como aquí, esta cancioncita se llama Que Me Enteren en el Walmart. Aquí les va, mi gente. Good afternoon to you.

a combination. 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

Niñas, un poquito de UM grupos ahí para todos ustedes. By request, thank you for tuning in. Anselmo Frias, Mr. Freeze. Mr. Freeze will be coming back, yes, on Wednesdays from now on, from 1 to 3, right on, and playing his, of course, his music rock block. Seguro que sí. Eso pues. Glad to have you back, Mr. Freeze, and you're going to keep on rocking. Eso. All right, mi gente, well, that's going to do it for me. Hasta mañana, mi gente. Vamos a estar aquí otra vez a las 11 hasta la 1 de la tarde with your flower in the desert, La Chaparrita. It'll be the Lunchbox Music Show for you. Yes, hoy tenemos Tejano y Conjunto. Ahí estaban unos pocos de grupos que tocaron un poquito de Tejano Conjunto allí. And, you know, that's how we do, mi gente. We play the music. You enjoy. I want to thank you for the compliments. I want to thank you for joining me aquí from Benjamo, from California, from Texas. Muchísimas gracias. Y aquí de Pascua Nuevo. And, oh, Pascua, seguro que sí. And, of course, the South Side. And thank you so much for tuning in. I appreciate that. And I want to say saludos going out to Robert Gomez allá en Maricopa. Saludos, saludos. Also to Irene Olivares, saludos, amiga, saludos. And if you had any birthdays today, mi gente, happy birthday to you. Yes, happy birthday to you. Happy birthday to you. Da-da-da-da-da-da-da-da. I hope you have a wonderful day. Yay, yay, yay. All right, how you like that one? That's not how you sing it, right? Órale, pues, mi gente. I shall see you guys mañana otra vez. And tomorrow we're going to be starting the Variety Morning Show with DJ Peaches from 9 to 11, and then the Lunchbox Music Show from 11 to 1, and then hopefully DJ Joey will be here tomorrow from 3 to 5, okay, or 2 to 5, que diga, and ahora no va a estar aquí, pero con el favor de Dios mañana, okay, he'll come and mix it up for you guys, mix those jams for y'all. All right, so thank you for joining me again, mi gente. It's going to be 1 o'clock. Okay, and hope you have a good one. Stay safe and definitely, definitely stay hydrated and keep cool. Okay, I know you're cool, but keep your body cool. All right, so the station ID KPYT LP Tucson and KPYU LP Opasco Village. That is the legal ID. Ahí nos vemos, mi gente. Aquí les dejo con esta cancioncita de Jaime de Anda. Now, Jaime de Anda has gotten his name back. Jaime de Anda y los Chamacos. Right on. I feel he deserves it, mi gente. I feel he deserves it. You know, it's like Jaime de Anda is Jaime de Anda y los Chamacos. That's how I feel. So, yeah, congrats, Jaime. Right on. Right on, Darlene. You guys keep it jamming. Ciao, mi gente. From the number one show, Conjunto Mi

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1: Riding through the tug, plume in the air, feeling the zona. Meet me at the A, soaking the sunny rays. Where am I from? 5-2-0 is my area code. Beautiful and gritty, straight out of the underestimated. Isn't it pretty? Our sunsets to die for, isn't it gritty? Some sets you die for, too many suns cried for. Dilated eyes in the sky, like how can we see life? Or sit my water, be survival. Wild, wild west in the city where I'm living, we alive. Rise and shine, now we know how to do is get it and ride. All that really matters is family and dough, keeping it ones up, owing opportunities, not shit, we get the dough. Building straight from the floor, finding my roots in the old pueblo. Caliche, my bloody knees, grew up in the land of the Yaqui. Southwest corner of the AZ map, to be exact, shit, you know where to find me. Riding through the tug, put him in the air, feeling the zona. Meet me at the A, soaking the sunny rain.

I ain't feeling them. Galaxy frustration to make them want to run up like the Santa Cruz. Hope you don't gotta see it day ones on the local news. Glad I was able to rock it in the 32. Like Sean Elliott charging them up from high school to the big leagues. That's just more proof that you can do it too. So check the checklist, mark down which ones apply to you. Are you really from Tucson? If you don't, we'll pick up. You're staring off into the horizon from the peak of a mountain. Like one day this will all be mine. I just need a little bit more time. Taking county chances, just trying to advance. Avoiding town like chronophobia. Welcome to the town that gets a hold of you. Put some little simple saladitos in the fridge. Marinated for tonight. Be having a good time. Now get heavy. Riding through the tug. Put them in the air. Feeling the zona. Meet me at the A. Soak in the sunny rays.

Greedy straight out of the underestimated city. Knocking it in. Cranking it up. It is Classic Rock on Uemura Radio.

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